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They are me fee chinam, what to mean your focus minimum on them nam, then no fee containers go so ni budam, the yeah by ya one or chile and dam, sapping so far, muto crani bam, bamana ya fam, the yeah penna yet. 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
3: 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Good. Good. Good. Good. Good. Good. Good. Good. Good. Good. Good. Good. Good. Good. Good. Good. Good. Good. Good. Good. Good. Good. Good. Good. Good. Good. Good. Good. Good. Good. Good. Good. Good. Good. Good. Good. Good. Good. Good. Good. Good. Good. Good. Good. Good. Good. Good. Good. Good. Good. Good. Good. Good. Good. Good. Good. Good. Good. Good. Good. Good. Good. Good. Good. Good. Good. Good. Good. Good. Good. Good. Good. Good. Good. Good. Good. Good. Good. Good. Good. Good. Good. Good. Good. Good. Good. Good. Good. Good. Good. Good. Good. Good. Good. Good. Good. Good. Good. Good. Good. Good. Good. Good. Good. Good. Good. Good. Good. Good. Good. Good. Good. Good. Good. Good. Good. Good. Good. Good. Good. Good. 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

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Yeah. You can face the girl, my nigga. Come on. Bout to set it off. This is legendary. Got a

Go see Chirac, Southside, C12, 9-11, good to the reality, we still outside. Mind on the riches, hard in the trenches. You can't throw dirt on the underground, we thrive in it. Ghana boy stocks on the rise, Charlie, this flex, no, they ready. See, we went on the ride, nobody wait, we the ones who started with it. Translation, yanni yanni by yanni yanni hits. This goes so hard, even the ops go with it, that's how you know we lit.

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Scratch it, scratch it, scratch it, scratch it, match it, match it, fashion it, what that, what that, what that, what that, what that, what that, what that, what that, what that, what that, what that, what that, what that, what that, what that, what that, what that, what that, what that, what that, what that, what that, what that, what that, what that, what that, what that, what that, what that, what that, what that, what that, what that, what that, what that, what that, what that, what that, what that, what that, what that, what that, what that, what that, what that, what that, what that, what that, what that, what that, what that, what that, what that, what that, what that, what that, what that, what that, what that, what that, what that, what that, what that, what that, what that, what that, what that, what that, what that, what that, what that, what that, what that, what that, what that, what that, what that, what that, what that, what that, what that, what that, what that, what that, what that, what that, what that, what that, what that, what that, what that, what that, what that, what that, what that, what that, what that, what that, what that, what that, what that, what that, what that, what that, what that, what that, what that, what that, what that, what that, what that, what that, what that, what that, what that, what that, what that, what

0: street nice shit. Be a pisca, and you've been so a CB. Nana, we didn't come to the city to count bridges. New vibe. Yo, talk.
1: What my G's, yeah.
0: Flick.

Crop, crop, crop, crop, crop, crop, crop, crop, crop, crop, crop, crop, crop, crop, crop, crop, crop, crop, crop, crop, crop, crop, crop, crop, crop, crop, crop, crop, crop, crop, crop, crop, crop, crop, crop, crop, crop, crop, crop, crop, crop, crop, crop, crop, crop, crop, crop, crop, crop, crop, crop, crop, crop, crop, crop, crop, crop, crop, crop, crop, crop, crop, crop, crop, crop, crop, 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

ABC News with Neil Nunes. The U.S. Treasury Secretary Scott Bessent says China and the United States have discussed plans to set up a joint alert system on artificial intelligence. Mr. Bessent said under the proposal, the two countries could notify each other when there are AI incidents that pose a threat to their national security. He was speaking after a meeting with China's Vice Premier He Lefeng in New York. Germany's Chancellor Friedrich Merz has vowed to stay on and push through reforms despite losing support in state elections. Preliminary results indicate his Christian Democrats have been voted out of parliament in Mecklenburg-Western Pomerania. President Putin's party, United Russia, has won a large majority in Russia's tightly controlled parliamentary elections. The poll was marked by cyber attacks and one of the biggest Ukrainian drone strikes on the Moscow region. U.S. officials say 18 suspects in the assassination of the Haitian president Jovenel Moïse 5 years ago have been flown from Haiti to Florida for trial. Prosecutors say Mr. Moïse was shot dead at his home by mercenaries, including former Colombian soldiers. State media in Syria say there's been a powerful blast followed by a series of smaller explosions near the northern city of Aleppo. Some reports say the initial blast took place at an ammunition depot. Chinese media say at least 8 people have been killed in a fire at a textile factory in the southern city of Foshan. Rescue efforts are still underway. It's not clear what caused the fire. Protesters have

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0: I hope you're good. I hope you're great. It's a holiday. It's going to be a beautiful edition of Rise and Shine today. Of course, we're going to make sure we lay it easy and make sure everything goes just perfect. How are you feeling today? For the people who are locked in because it's a holiday, you're welcome. For the people who officially have been a part of, you know, FTI for the most part, well, I would like to say good morning going out to you, and of course, I mean you as well. My name is Brownberry. They call me the Chief Rocker, amongst other things. And today is going to be one of those days we throw everything down and make it happen. Good morning going out to you. Hello, YFM. I've got messages in the back. I will get into all of them, all right? We're back from a weekend. How is that going? Yes, sir. How was your weekend? I'd love to hear all about it. Special greetings going out to my man, Nee. Nee, how are you doing this morning? It's great to have you be a part of this. Also, special greetings going out to Kofi Menza. How you doing? How are you doing? Shout outs going out to everyone who's a part of the experience.

0: together, Jax Jones, Ray, on this particular one. You don't know me. Hello, YFM. Good morning going out to you. This is Charles Crosby, Atipo, a.k.a. Gaddafi, the I-Star from Tejin Ngwai State. I'm sending my shout-outs to Mauto Getodegbe, who is in Tejin Ngwai State. This is Gaddafi, the I-Star. Bless YFM and all the crew. Thank you very much for connecting. Greetings going out to my brother, who's on a lockdown this morning. How you doing? You all right? You sure? For real? That's all I want to know. And shout-outs going out to Joel. Joel Stones got married over the weekend.
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2: 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Yo.
0: That's exactly what we are. And whilst we get out, always they intensify the air. Let me get out. We unleash to be unleashed. We unleash to be leashed under this great squad of excellence that magnificently crams the nation into total ecstasy drive of a kind in the morning with Brown Berry and S. Danny, the Rock Nation. Hashtag Rise and Shine. I just shout out to Mary Madridista. That message is coming up from Madridista this morning. I hope you're good. I hope you're great. And yeah, for the most part, if you just join us, we're going to get into a lot of jams we have for you.

There's quite a lot of people who have trips going on today. People are having experiences around the country. Some of my people have been out of Accra since Friday because, you know, that's how the weekend is. Once it's a weekend, everybody goes to have a good time. Did you do one of those? Did you do something like that? I'd like to hear it. 020-222-2073. This is Jack Jones. Jack Jones and Ray. It's called You Don't Know Me. There's a lot of music to get into. This is just one of them.

0: good morning going out to you. It's a very beautiful day to be alive.
1: You, very good morning, FTI. Good morning, Atresh. Good morning, Slater Dine, the 1996 bad boy. Morning, Alberry. I say my weekend was overwhelming. I was playing with two stations. I was playing with the Ghana Fire Service and the Ghana Waterworks Company. Meaning, when I go for 0.03%, you know already of the Ghana Fire Service, and then I come to the Ghana Waterworks of 5 volume liter. You understand? So as I'm talking to you, Barry, I am so exhausted. I did better if I had to talk to you. More or less to the holiday. How we do? I get one foul lady. Yeah, I'll call by one foul lady. I won't do pepper soup. So I'll go again around 8 inside. I'll go buy kinky. They can't finish on the pepper soup. So this is how the weekend they go. Yes, sir.
0: FTI to the whole VIC. Hey, what's up, man? Charlie, you hear the details. Shout outs going out to David Nimox Ford. How are you doing today? Today we're gonna learn German again. I mean, we are 0202222073. You sure you're okay? Greetings in the back going out to hi Brownberry, hi Big Y. Say my brothers and Matthew and Eric for the loss of a son. I wish them speedy recovery. James from EB, what are you telling me? What's going on? Monday vibes to the Big Y. This is coming up from Mr. Wheaty. Mr. Wheaty, how you doing this morning? You sure you're okay? How was your weekend? I'd love to hear all about it. Also, one here says, good morning, Brad Berry. Hope you're doing good. I just came back from Canada in my dream. My weekend wasn't bad. And a good morning to your DJ as well. Hey, shout outs going out to you. Is that Summer? Big up going out to Medina blogger Summer. Summer is on a lockdown this morning. She just came back from Canada in her dream. Which flight did you take? I want to know. Monday vibes with Mr. Wheaton in lockdown. Good morning, Brownberry. Hope you're good. Well, I am good. How are you doing? It's always good to have your name attached so I can address you by name. So whenever you find yourself texting me, always make sure you sign off, all right? Let's make that a thing. Let's make it a thing so we'll always sign off. 58 minutes past the hour, I'd like to draw attention to the fact that one workplace, right, has a lot of people in there. You know, 1,000 different people, 100 different ways of thinking, leading, and working. So how do you build a culture where every single one of them thrives, not just survives? That is the question HR Focus Africa, in partnership with Lene HR, is putting on the table at the HR Focus Africa Conference 2026 under the theme Inclusive Leadership and HR Strategies for a Diverse Workforce, a Regional Perspective. We're bringing a people... 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We're going to touch base with the BBC right about now. We will be, you know, right back with more. Whatever you do, don't touch it. It absolutely is the big way.
2: 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The U.S. Treasury Secretary Scott Bessent says China and the United States have discussed plans to set up a joint alert system on artificial intelligence. Mr. Bessent said under the proposal, the two countries could notify

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1: Are you aware that no human was created poor? Neither was anyone born poor. 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The person you call poor today is just an untrained, wealthy person. We all learned who and what we are and have become today. The Builders Camp meeting is here again, and the theme is the paradigm shift. It's free accommodation and feeding. 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Speakers are Honorable John Dumelo, Prophet Ebenezer Akonai, Apostle Vincent Bannerman, Honorable Seth Echampon, Mr. Seth Boache Dankwa, and other resource persons. 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
2: Good morning, going out to you. We're getting ready to get into Good Morgan Accra. It's our segment that's powered by Königsberg Schule. We're gonna learn a couple of German words this morning, then after which we get to have a conversation. So get ready to be a part of this right about now. You're okay, you're good. There's a lot of words we've learned over the past couple of weeks. It's been exciting. I've loved every bit of it. At least there's a little glimpse into Dutch for me. And let's get into that right now. Don't touch it. I'm going to ask you, to tell me what you learned afterwards. So get ready. Let's get into this now.

0: Hello Accra, welcome to Guten Morgen Accra, your favorite German language segment on YFM, sponsored by Koenig Sprachschule, Accra's finest German language school. This is Sewa, and our first word for today is Tee.
1: Tee?
0: Yeah, Tee. And Tee means tea. So in a sentence, you can say,

0: Ich trinke Tee.
1: Ich trinke Tee.
0: Ja, ich trinke Tee. And that means I drink tea. Another sentence can be, der Tee ist heiß.
1: Der Tee ist heiß.
0: Ja, der Tee ist heiß. And that means the tea is hot. Our second word for today is Kaffee.
1: Kaffee.
0: Yeah, Kaffee. And Kaffee means?
1: Coffee, of course.
0: Very good. Coffee. So you can equally say, ich trinke Kaffee.
1: Ich trinke Kaffee.
0: Yeah, I drink coffee. And der Kaffee is heiß.
1: Der Kaffee ist heiß.
0: Yes, the coffee is hot. 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
2: Are you ready? 0202-22207. I want to hear if you're able to learn the two new words they taught us today. Actually, there was a lot of words they taught us this morning, and it's actually way more than two. So yeah, 0202-22207. Let's get into it.
0: Yeah, tea. And tea means tea. So in a sentence, you can say, ich trinke tea.
1: Ich trinke tea.
0: Yeah, ich trinke tea. And that means I drink tea. Another sentence can be, der Tee ist heiß.
1: Der Tee ist heiß.
0: Yeah, der Tee ist heiß. And that means the tea is hot. Our second word for today is Kaffee.
1: Kaffee.
0: Yeah, Kaffee. And Kaffee means?
1: Coffee, of course.
0: Very good. Coffee. So you can equally say, ich trinke Kaffee.
1: Ich trinke Kaffee.
0: Yeah, I drink coffee. And der Kaffee is heiß.
1: Der Kaffee is heiß.
0: Yes, the coffee is hot. Okay, Accra, can you make a sentence using Tee and Kaffee?
2: 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I'll redesign TOR from scratch to refine our Ghana oil at full capacity. We get cheaper fuel, no imports, more jobs for the youth, and Ghana becomes the oil hub for Africa. Good morning, Brown Berry, Danny, Reg, and everyone tuning in. Hashtag Rise and Shine. Happy holidays.
3: Thanks for Jim.
2: This is Cameron from Ananis. Ananis, how are you doing this morning? I appreciate you for connecting. And yes, I told you already, we're going to, you know, try our hands on some German this morning. Good morning, going out to you.

0: Yeah, His Excellency, how are you? I know your weekend was awesome. My own still remain expensive because not only weekend, every day of my life, I live like no tomorrow because tomorrow never guarantee you. It guarantee you talk and make we hear. So to your question there, I work on human being. Yes. Individual must carry a code, and that code is code of discipline. Without that code, we are not going anywhere. It will be difficult for you to see a junkie, people begging on streets, people living in poverty. You see that thing? Yes, I'm telling you the truth because that code I'm telling you, if you don't have that code, it can't come out. Honestly, because when you find out it can't come out because you're not having that code of discipline, you find a way to be disciplined so you can come out and join the rest. That is the formula of life. Discipline. Without discipline, zero. Shout out to all the lovers of freedom. And shout out to me, expensive man, and people where they do things with conscience, you know, like me as well. Have a blessed day. Our DJ, if you can play me, African China. Food no day. Our road no good. Even water no day to drink. African China. I want to hear it. My speaker is all loud. Take
1: care. Charlie, I raise a background. The background is they do some hard events this morning. They do some crazy events this morning. Give me a call on 020.

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1: We are 41 minutes into the first hour of the show. It is Monday, the 21st of September, 2026. It is Founders Day today. This is a mid-morning radio show. Mr. Reggie sitting in for Reveskin, doing this alongside DJ Ganj. If you just tuned in, I gave a very interesting speech about us enjoying Founders Day and us having the freedom to be opinionated, the freedom just to be free. And I'll rehash on that in just a bit, but I need to put you on a couple of things real quick. It is a holiday, so you guys are taking it cool and easy, and that's how we're going to be treating you today. I'm not going to do any back, no. We're going to make sure as you are enjoying Founders Day, you're also relaxing and getting ready for tomorrow. Because, of course, we were given the freedom to work and hustle and earn our upkeep and become individuals and upstanding citizens of the Republic of Ghana. Now, real quick, if you want that real Ghanaian heat in your meal, or you want to bring the taste of home to every bite, get you some Lazy Shito, the spicy, rich and flavor-packed hot pepper sauce made with shrimp and fish with zero preservatives in it. 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First one is 0501683344. And the second one is 0501550998. Lazy Shito is spicy. And the Executive Women Network is presenting its 2026 conference and its 10th anniversary celebration happening on the 1st and the 2nd of October 2026 at the Palms Convention Center at the La Palm Royal Beach Hotel. Now, it is a landmark conference to be held under the theme, A Decade of Leadership, A Future Towards Holistic Impact, Self and Family, Career and Legacy. Now, day one of the 2 days is a candid sister-to-sister conversation on self and family. We'll have real chats in a safe, intimate space. And day two is going to feature fireside duets, panels, deep dives on career and legacy. Now, you get to join accomplished executives, entrepreneurs, policymakers, and thought leaders for 2 inspiring days of transformative conversations, practical learning, and strategic networking. From engaging fireside conversations to dynamic panel discussions and immersive deep dive sessions, discover practical strategies to strengthen your leadership, thrive in your career, nurture your family, and build a legacy that lasts. Don't miss this opportunity to celebrate 10 years of impact while helping shape the future of women's leadership in Africa. Now, you can register on the website www.ewntree.com. You can also call the number 024-500-1996, or you can try 055-305-3444 for more information. 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Today, 21st September, marks a Founders Day in Ghana, a statutory public holiday observed every single September 21st. That is the birthday of our first president of SADC4, Dr. Kwame Nkrumah. Now, today would have marked 117 years of his life, and we celebrate it because of the impact he had, not just on Ghana, but on the African nation. Now, Dr. Kwame Nkrumah played a central role in Ghana's independence movement. He founded the Convention People's Party in 1949, became Prime Minister in 1952, and under his leadership, the Gold Coast at the time gained independence from Britain on March 6, 1957, becoming Ghana the first sub-Saharan African country to gain independence from colonial rule. Now, he became Ghana's first Prime Minister, and after the country became a republic in 1960, he became its first president. And now his political vision extended beyond the shores of Ghana. He was a leading advocate of Pan-Africanism and played a key role in the establishment of the Organization of African Unity, the predecessor of today's African Union in 1963. Now, he believed Ghana's independence was connected to the wider liberation and advancement of the African continent. So today's Founders Day is an opportunity for everyone who's tuned into the Big Y right now to remember the struggle for independence, especially those who were there at the time, and those who, after 1957, let's say between 1957 all the way to 1980, 1990, they saw some of the impacts, the effects that that very special day has on us as Ghanaians. So as we mark the day, we're celebrating Africa through music right here on the Big Y. From Ghana to Nigeria, we'll do some South Africa. In fact, we're going to go as far as possible. Joshua Baraka, Uganda. Let's see how far we can go when it comes to the music right here on the Big Y 107.9 FM. 0202222073. That is the number to call or text. Not tomorrow. Today, let's focus on calls. Beg your pardon, on text. Let me know what you're doing for the day. Let me know how you are going to spend Founders Day. And let me know some of the things that you feel has impacted you, courtesy of the legacy of the late Dr. Kwame Nkrumah. 0202222073. We're also live on X at Y1079FM. But I want you to appreciate the fact, number one, we get the freedom to be opinionated, the freedom to have different views, the freedom as Africans to be free. Can't get you of the work that he and a lot of the pioneers of African independence had in the time that they were alive. And it is because of them that we can even go out as Ghanaians and as Africans, collaborate with each other and get songs like this.
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0: And of course, that was Essence in the background, Wizkid with that one. And like I said, it is because of... it's partly because of our founder that we get to enjoy music like this, helping pioneer Pan-Africanism, pioneer the idea of freedom in the African continent. You are tuned into the Big Y 107.9 FM right now. Happy Founders Day to everyone who is listening. This is the Mid-Morning Radio Show. 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
9: Are you aware that no human was created poor? 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Speakers are Honorable John Dumelo, Prophet Ebenezer Akonai, Apostle Vincent Bannerman, Honorable Seth Echampon, Mr. Seth Boache Dankwa, and other resource persons. 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
11: BBC News with Emily Thomas. A powerful typhoon approaching Japan's Pacific coast is being felt in Tokyo, with police issuing evacuation orders for several districts. There are warnings of record-breaking rainfall. Strong winds have already caused power cuts for thousands of people. Officials in Gaza are planning to evacuate and demolish more than 250 buildings damaged in Israeli airstrikes. The move follows several collapses of damaged structures, including one which killed 21 people. Senior officials of the governing Christian Democrats in Germany are gathering to discuss a regional election result that the Chancellor, Friedrich Merz, has called a disaster. Ahead of the meeting, the party's deputy leader said the CDU leadership stood behind Mr. Merz. In Russia's parliamentary elections, which are tightly controlled by the Kremlin, President Putin's United Russia Party is on course to retain its constitutional majority.

Song in the background is a Forever remix, Omalay on that. It is the mid-morning radio show right here on the Big Y 107.9 FM. 27 minutes into the second hour of the show. Still a lot to do in terms of music. But real quick, let me put you on this. To the ladies and the gentlemen who can and love to take care of their ladies, Duffy's Health and Beauty wants you to come through for a wide range of quality products for your use. There's your Hema Feminine Mixture, the Duffy's Feminine Cleanse, the Duffy's Healthy Glow Shower Gel, Duffy's Acne Cleanser. They also have the Duffy's Black Sports Cream and the Duffy's Hair Group. Now, all these products that I mentioned right now are FDA approved, and you can locate them, that is Duffy's Hair and Beauty, in Accra, close to the AH Hotel in East Legon, and in Kumasi, close to Kogas Furniture and Tech. We also have resellers, that is Duffy's has resellers all over the country. If you want directions to the nearest one, call the number 0596-611-277, or you can try 020-749-1414. You can also find Duffy's Health and Beauty on Facebook and Instagram at Duffy's Organics. And do take note that Duffy's has made some changes to their logo and packaging, so do not be alarmed when you are purchasing your favorites at Duffy's products.

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1: Now let me give you some energy. 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Seen a song? 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
1: I don't know about you, but I'm loving the fact that I can celebrate Founders Day and enjoy music like this. Song in the background, Rebel Music, Black Sharif. 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

love it, talk on me. You love it, show on me. You love it, you love it, you love it. He shock you.

Now, real quick, as Rema's Red Potion is playing on the background, I want to ask you this question. Did you know that between 1957 to 1966, Ghana provided a base for liberation activists and political refugees from South Africa, Namibia, Angola, Mozambique, Zimbabwe, Zambia, Mali, or Malawi, Botswana, Lesotho, and Eswatini? And that is because hundreds of activists, refugees, and leaders came to Ghana, where they received political and financial assistance, and in some cases, military training. And Accra became an important headquarters and meeting point for the liberation movement, kind courtesy of the man we are celebrating today for Founders Day, Osagyefo Dr. Kwame Nkrumah. I'll be giving you a lot of this information on the mid-morning radio show. Also making sure you are enjoying a lot of good music from the continent, courtesy of the independence and the freedom that we are all celebrating and enjoying as Africans. 107.9.

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1: Now, real quick, I'm sure right now some of you are sitting at your desk or lying in bed. Your eyes are half open. Your energy has started going down like ECG light off because you've been awake since 3 a.m. Even though it's a holiday, you don't know why you woke up very early. Now, the only way to save the day for you so that you can stay up and active is with some Munchies Ginger Biscuits. It is a perfect dose of ginger which will wake you right up and keep you gingered with fire in every single bite to fix your mood. So whether you're stuck in traffic, chilling at the studio, or just catching some small vibes with the crew on your best days, on your slow days, make sure you always keep it gingered up with Munchies Ginger Biscuits. Because every moment tastes better when you have it with you. Munchies Ginger Biscuits from the makers of Munchie Biscuits. Munch into happiness. Low J, DJ Mafreeza, Caps It Is More, Canada in the background. Now, are you thinking of studying, working, or starting a new chapter in Germany? 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Ghana, you need to get started. Konex Sprachschule, bridging cultures one language at a time. And they do that right here every single morning on Rise and Shine, 7:45 to 8:10 a.m. You get to learn German, and we get to ask you questions so that you can take some, how do they call it? Oral German, yes. See the way we did oral English in Wasi and oral French? Boy is going to school. I think I need to rehash the German because I think I've started forgetting a lot of it. I know kinda is a kid. I know hell. What is hell again? Oh yeah, hell is gift, I think. Or? Hey, Charlie, I've not been taking the German lesson seriously. But of course, every single Monday to Thursday, 7:50 to 8:10 a.m. We get to rehash all the lessons and learn all the German that we need and kind courtesy of Konex Sprachschule. Let's go into the world in 2 minutes from the BBC after that, pay some bills and jam sports on the Mid-Morning Radio Show. Good morning to you all. Happy Founders Day to everyone who's tuned in and listening right now. 0202222073. I see you, David Nemo Oxford. I see you... Rella, I see you. His Majesty, reading your messages right after this.
2: BBC News with Ron Brown. A powerful typhoon that's passing Japan's eastern coast is bringing major disruption and heavy rainfall. Police are urging more than 1.5 million people at risk in Tokyo and surrounding areas to evacuate. Officials in Gaza are planning to evacuate and demolish more than 250 buildings damaged in Israeli airstrikes. The move follows several collapses of damaged structures, including one which killed 21 people. Germany's Chancellor Friedrich Merz is meeting senior officials of his Christian Democrats to discuss a regional election result that he described as a disaster. Ahead of the meeting, the party's deputy leader said the CDU leadership stood behind Mr. Merz. In Russia's parliamentary elections, which are tightly controlled by the Kremlin, President Putin's United Russia Party is on course to retain its constitutional majority. The result was widely expected because only pro-Kremlin parties were allowed to stand. The United States and China have agreed to set up a dialogue on artificial intelligence ahead of a summit between their presidents, Donald Trump and Xi Jinping. The US Treasury Secretary Scott Bessent said the two sides had discussed a notification mechanism for serious AI incidents. Chinese media say at least 8 people have been killed in a fire at a textile factory in the southern city of Foshan. It's not clear what caused the fire. A UN report has concluded that recent US airstrikes on vessels allegedly trafficking drugs violated international law. The strikes in the Caribbean and Pacific have killed more than 220 people. Personal items that belonged to the late French film star and animal rights activist Brigitte Bardot are being sold at auction in Paris. The proceeds are going to her animal charity and her son. Nearly 300 possessions from her homes in Paris and Saint-Tropez are going under the hammer. BBC News.

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0: And we are out to disturb this beautiful, beautiful Monday, sunny Monday out there in the capital and beyond, folks. Welcome to Shouts on Wire on a Monday holiday edition of the show. 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My name is AJ. Call me AJ the Hottest. Once again, it's a pleasure to be here on a holiday on a time like this. And keep it locked, man. We're all going to have a good time today. More music, man. More music all the way.
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0: Episode 1. It's AJ the Hot.
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2: Jesus Christ. Sneakers. Nice. Check.
3: AJ, nice. Baby. 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The Hot.
0: You are now rocking with AJ.
4: AJ. AJ. AJ. 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AJ. AJ. AJ. AJ. AJ. AJ. AJ. AJ. AJ. AJ. AJ. AJ. AJ. AJ. AJ. AJ. AJ. AJ. AJ. AJ. AJ. AJ. AJ. AJ. AJ. AJ. AJ. AJ. 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AJ. AJ. AJ. AJ. AJ. AJ. AJ. AJ. AJ. AJ. AJ. AJ. 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AJ. AJ. AJ. AJ. 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AJ. AJ. AJ. AJ. AJ. AJ. AJ. AJ. AJ. AJ. AJ. AJ. AJ. AJ. AJ. AJ. AJ. AJ. AJ. AJ. AJ. AJ. AJ. AJ. AJ. AJ. AJ. AJ. AJ. AJ. AJ. AJ. AJ. AJ. AJ

Official frequency for the young and young at heart. 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
1: Sting said rap, I'll stay strapped for the chaos. You know how much flats he's taped off. Amazon us, Jeff Bezos. Man was running in cribs like who's the shotter. You would think that he's from Nige, the way he was shouting, you rubber. As we ran off with belongings, black dots like Insta logins. Bro still in the trap trying to get rid of Brown like Katie Hopkins. How them boy they run so fast, met them boy they zoom, now it's a conference. Bro got bodies on the conscience, £1 million for my daughter. You ain't got more money than Nala. Nowhere to hide when cracking. You can run like an Islamic. And these brethren ain't from Spain, but if we talk brethren in Spanish, don't act like my with a rip. Really from the chip, spin it on a Vicky or the stick. He didn't fall, drive by, that's two girls kissing in a whip. And you know that the killies don't listen. Stick to your head like revision. Sign more checks than petitions. Oi, listen. Mikey, your wifey, the you know what she do for a birthday. Swerving. Jaden Sancho, bro, done a move from a German.
0: Rise it, rise it. We can never get tired. Slide on them, slide. Press it on him, it's dying. I'm in then I'm out like a man's gal, I'm in then I'm out. When I press this thing, I'm in then I'm out. Don't kiss that gal, I put man. You know like that way, that way. Gotta drop some of my young boy with it. You know like that way, that way. Spin this kid, reverse it. The man went that way, that way. Baby come, come back, come back. You know how I like it, that way, yeah. That way.

0: listening to. You get a lippy, I swear when we link up, it's gonna get tricky for you. I'm at friends visiting you. You know what I'm hinting? You know what it is. All of my are tapped. Now let that sink in. You know what I'm thinking? Just cause I rap now, they get it twisted. Be realistic, clouds of sickness. Before the litness, check the logistics. How many times have I risked it? Been in a whip with, and I'm equipped with. Jump out and flicked it, couldn't resist it. If there's a problem, I gotta fix it. Man, you're taking pics with.
1: Rise it, we can never get tired. Slide on them, slide. Press it on them, it's dying. I'm in then I'm out like a man's girl. I'm in then I'm out. When I press this thing, I'm in then I'm out. Don't kiss that girl, I put man. You know like that way, that way. Gonna drop some of my young boy with it. You know like that way, that way. Spin this kid, reverse this. The man went that way, that way. Baby come, come back, come. Come back, you know how I like it. That way, yeah. That way. He's bad man with a good heart. Don't give my badness a push start. Swing my with force and a juke heart. Rise this whack like Simba's son. When I aim at man, better look sharp. Done, done. Huh? You ain't never seen a hot boy falling. You ain't never seen a Glock 9 clarting. I'm looking at my upway vids and I see a new face. When I see him, I'ma blast his. Me, I'm okay with being a target, cause you know my team's barking. When I say we got beer machine, I ain't talking about no factory. If you see a upway and you got it and you don't strangle it, my dog, that's blasphemy. One thing don't chat to me. See me, I lean with it, be with it. In the streets with it. See a upway, lean deep in him.
2: AJ.
3: AJ, baby, you're hot.
4: Yeah!
5: You are now rocking. Now rocking. AJ.
6: Happy Founders Day to everyone in the capital and beyond, man. That's how we do it right here on a holiday. 31 minutes past the hour. It's a Monday, folks. Shouts on why. Today is supposed to be corporate shouts, but man, it's a holiday. Why not? Let's get into the groove.
5: Shouts on why. It's AJ the hottest.
4: Oh, yeah!
6: Keep it locked right here. I got more music for you. All the way to a touch base at 3, as usual. About to go in for a break. We'll come back. We'll get back into the music. But before we do that, I want to give a big shout going out to DJ Vegas. DJ Vegas somewhere out there in the capital. Also, shouts going out to DJ Flex as well. Keep it locked. Let's get it. And not to forget all the dogs out there in the capital and beyond.
2: It's you.

0: aware that no human was created poor? Neither was anyone born poor. You're either born a male or a female with the virtues of God. The person you call poor today is just an untrained, wealthy person. We all learned who and what we are and have become today. The Builders Camp meeting is here again, and the theme is the paradigm shift. It's free accommodation and feeding. The date is the 1st to the 3rd of October 2026 at the Commonwealth Hall Theatre, University of Ghana, Legon. Speakers are Honorable John Dumelo, Prophet Ebenezer Akonai, Apostle Vincent Bannerman, Honorable Seth Echampon, Mr. Seth Boache Dankwa, and other resource persons. Ministering in songs are Petra Odobayo, Minister Igwe, Pastor Shadrach Mensah, and other anointed vessels. 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Come with your resume, your business plan, and ideas. You're just a camp meeting away from that strategic connection. God bless you.
1: Shout from one. Axel. With AJ the Hottest.
2: Oh, yeah!
1: AJ!

0: forever young and young at heart. 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I killed them.
1: I killed them.
0: Gone.
1: They gone.
0: Bow, yeah. Bow, bow, bow. What? If it's up, book, try your luck. Bad, but I had to put her up. Had to grab my other monkey nuts. Gotta slide when I been touched. Gotta ride with the gang, it's a must. Gotta rest a little, then I lay low with it. When the smoke, gotta try like a smoke.
1: You look in her eyes, huh? 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I can tell she a vibe. She rapping the gang, and I felt she was mine. She throw up the sass, she yelled for the guys. Yeah. I pay the money, gon' die. I pay the money. If I pay the money,
0: we get money, but what is you want? The same day we get it, the same day it's gone. Back on my grizzly, I'm back on my business. 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Went bust down when they were looking for the plane padded. 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

0: Hello, girl. 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
1: Shout from Watt. With AJ the Hot.
2: Oh, yeah.
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1: Splash.
0: She'll be count the money in the trap, then she go back to school.
1: School.
0: And we play with bait, it's breaking news. She got 50 pointers on her neck.

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0: AJ.

0: No doubt you are rocking with the best right now. Still keeping the capital alive. 47 minutes past the hour. It's the Founders Holiday today, and we are celebrating. Song in the background coming in from Chris Brown.
1: Official frequency for the young and young at heart.
0: All right, so it's a Monday, folks, and have your laughter of the week. Laugh of the week comes to you every Monday, repeat on Wednesday, and of course, and on Friday. So today we are going to do some laugh of the week today, even though it's a holiday. But of course, let's put some laughter into your life. And also want to remind you that tomorrow I'll be having your superstar in the studio year with me. Yes, your superstar, our superstar, GH superstar. Yeah, in the studio tomorrow. Shout out to Foreigner. Foreigner, where you at? Tomorrow we're having a superstar. So you better pull up. You better pull up. All right, so if you know, you know. We're having Blacko tomorrow. And of course, you know Blacko has a new EP that is already out there. We're all going to have a conversation. It's going to be a very interesting conversation, so you don't want to miss out tomorrow, all right? Big shout-outs going out to the team, Blacko's team, Kingsley, and the whole guys up in there. Tomorrow is going to be fire.
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3: Oh, yeah!
0: All right, so I'm trying to get this laughter of the week ready, though. I don't know why I can't find my laugh of the week on a Monday. Charlie, the weekend I chill too much. I don't know why I chill too much. Big shout out to all my people inside talk right here, man. It was fun. Big time. Big time. And also want to give congratulations going out to one of my men, Prince, and the family, man. Yesterday, yes, we did a naming ceremony for your beautiful daughter, man. Shouts going out to you, and God's blessing on your family. So, all right, so let's get into it. Laughter of the week right about now coming through. Let's get into it.
2: Laughter of the week.
4: You know, it's very difficult to control a woman if you don't know. Very difficult, unless woman just look you, leave you. Very difficult. It's so difficult that Jesus Christ, when he was selecting his disciples, he select people when he feel control. You don't put any woman for the list. He select people when he feel control. You know, as he was moving, he saw James and John. He said, James and John, follow me. They abandon walk, follow Jesus. You just say, Waka, you see one girl, you say, follow me. Like, duh. Who you be? Follow you to where? So Jesus just leave, follow the people. When he go fit something, they go believe him. And if he made the mistake of selecting women, not another problem. Most of the miracles wouldn't have been performed. Imagine Jesus and the other disciples dress up, say then they cross go Galilee to go perform miracle. Call the other disciples. Where are the ladies? Martha, Mary, Teresa. We are going to Galilee. Those ones will say, give us time. We are making up. 2 hours. Then they're there. Before they reach their people, we're gathered for crusade, don't disperse. Make it come in today's world. Even when you reach the crusade, say that the lady apostles going to do selfie for. Jesus just cool down. Women are so powerful that even the devil knows. Say when you want enter Adam, it's Adam now. Once you control the wife, you control the house. He waits when Adam go walk, he go block Eve. And as soon as he convinced Eve, the rest was history. True. So I have a lot of respect for women. Check all the strong men that you can remember in the world. When it came to women, they fuck. Even this one where they threaten us for Nigeria now. Yeah? Shebi Onadeya, they tweet, they go Facebook, they go on social media, one change. Change don't come. Una no one go meet the change. One ahead bring. Onadeya now they relax. Even this one, where they here now, where would they fear? Shebi and wife go grab BBC interview, talk her mind. Heaven no form. But for Nigeria, men, they fear. Women are very powerful. You cannot try the power of a woman. When devil bring up or give Adam, now if they give, you say, Leo, no, that one leave him, I go control him. You know, they were the first to open eye, the wisest. As he chop the apple, eye open, they see everything, they look at them, say, ah, this man no get sense. No foresight. See Mumu, Mugu, monkey. Just they run around, they push you and tail up, they push you and tail up. You don't even notice a naked woman in front here do something. Come here, monkey maga. Come and chop small apple, open your eye. You know, that's how powerful these people are. Control Adam. Then check somebody like King David, one of God's favorites. David, we killed Goliath. And one woman put him for trouble with God. The five women for Israel. Look the full Israel. You know, see where he go bath, not behind David, back on. Knowing fully well how weak men are once they see naked female anatomy. Even a madman, where they work out for market, once you see leg, where they open. If they pass up, notice up, it will still come back.

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1: 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AJ the hottest.
2: Oh, yeah.
0: The hustle. 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

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I got Jesus. Where you get your grade from? 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
0: 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All right. Now, before we get back into the music, though, T, do you want to give us like a little snippet of what's to come? There's this girl called Nanesi. Yeah.
1: Okay.
0: She sends texts to us almost every day, and anytime she sends a message, she requests for a Titi Owusu song.
1: Oh, that's so sweet.
0: Yeah.
1: Oh, Nanesi, I need to meet her.
0: You need to meet her.
1: Yes.
0: I will send you her TikTok account.
1: Oh, so that's, you follow really her back. Sweet.
0: Yeah. So I want you to do this special one for Nanesi.
1: Ooh.
0: Yeah.
2: 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Yeah, I know. It's hard to keep up, but we ain't slowing down.

0: right, so we're doing this for a big fan of Titi Owusu, Nanesi.
1: So Nanesi, if you're listening, I just want to do a little acapella of Pray For Me for you.

you because I saw that you requested it in one of the messages. So here it goes. Hey baby, tell me something. If it gets hard, would you be a longtin? Or would you show me it's me you're wanting? Would you hold me? Would you be my husband?

0: 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Cause if you love me, if it gets ugly, oh, would you give it all up if I lose everything sick of you? Girl, I don't mind.
1: Nice. Alrighty.
2: That's sweet of her.
1: Yeah, she's always requesting your songs, so I'm gonna send her the video, and I'm sure she'll be very, very excited about it. Alright, guys, let's go for a quick break. When we come back, there's more music with the baddest DJ Care, so don't you go nowhere. This is The Drive of Your Life with the Big Bad Wolf, AJ Princess AJ, and the International Kessin Team. 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

0: strong, creative, enthusiastic. My name is Jojo, and I got the Blue Jeans vibe. 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
2: 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Absa Bank Ginty, we go say yes. This 2026 till your jobs but drop it down. Yes, you listening to me right now. 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And you work it out. 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
0: Yeah, I know. It's hard to keep up, but we ain't slowing down.
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He went to Lagos to get rich, hustle hard, make you pick, then deport them 83, one fashion.

sama preko ka trene bano afeina atasu ma feina matias yeah and see me see ana coming from afeina me hueni anoni ni chasi yeah you'd full exuberance teen 30 or I will calm you down my BBC. I'm sorry, mama, I'm in empty. 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Too risky.

0: Hey, I'm Ikra. This is What's in the World from the BBC World Service. And that music setting the tone for this episode. Because for some of you, the weekend would have sounded like this.
1: Seriously, I'm working. This could be some 8-year-old boy's heart or someone's mom's brain.
0: It's just a clip from the Resident Evil trailer, by the way. Don't panic. One of the world's most popular horror video game series has been turned into a movie. And it turns out Baldi from the What in the World team also spent his weekend watching the film. Hey.
2: Hey, Ikra. How are you?
0: I'm excited to find out about this film. There's been loads of hype around it. Let's explain. Resident Evil, what's it about?
2: Okay, so the film's about this delivery guy who has to go to a hospital to deliver a package. He doesn't actually know what's in it. Basically, he gets attacked, or he needs to escape from this mutant kind of zombie type thing. I don't want to give too many spoilers, but that's the flavor of it.
0: Okay. I mean, I was struggling to get past the trailer, I can't lie, and you saw the full film. So how was it?
2: I was expecting to be genuinely on edge and just adrenaline filled, but then I saw that it was a 15, which in the UK that means that nobody under 15 can watch the film. So I was like, maybe it's not too scary. But when it started, I'd say the first 20 minutes, I was genuinely on the edge of my seat, and the cinema was packed as well. You could feel everyone was whoa, what's going on? But actually, there was a lot of comedy in it as well, which I did not expect. And actually, after the first 20 minutes, it wasn't too bad. And usually I'm the one being laughed at because I get really scared easily. But I was kind of laughing at my friends, actually, because they were kind of at every jump scare that it wasn't getting me. But overall, as a film, I really, really enjoyed it, I would say.
0: If you had to sum it up in 3 words, how would you describe Resident Evil?
2: I would say exhilarating, funny, and gory.
0: And I don't know, are you a horror film fan?
2: I am one of those weirdos who loves horror, yeah.
0: Okay, so how does it compare to the other horror films that you've seen? Is it scary?
2: I find jump scary films are just great for that adrenaline. And that was definitely one of those. It wasn't something that I'm going to just be thinking about and I can't sleep and I have to sometimes have a little light on when I sleep. It's not one of those. It was more just oh, that was a great time to be in the cinema. But once I leave, I don't really think about it.
0: Baldi, I still don't think I'm going to be as brave as you, but thank you so much.
2: Thanks, Ikra.
0: So that's what Baldeep thought, and lots of video game fans have said the film was better than they expected. Here's the fan reviews you've sent us.
3: My name is Aman, and I run Aman Cinema on TikTok.
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5: My name is Fernando, but I also go by Watch Your Cinema.
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7: Hi, my name is Sabrina. I'm based out of Brooklyn, New York. I know there's been a lot of discourse from, hard Resident Evil fans of the games, because this movie doesn't follow any of the plot lines from it or follow particular characters from the games. Personally, though, I think that the way this movie was adapted from the games worked incredibly well.
5: Honestly, I loved it. It is super fun. It quite literally feels like being on a roller coaster at a theme park where you kind of do a whole bunch of loop-de-loops and then the ride just suddenly stops.
3: It is a movie that sort of never lets up on the horror aspect, but even when it does get too scary, Zach Cregger himself, I feel like, sprinkled humor. After something scary happens, he'll do a little humor and it sort of lets you breathe again and sort of reset.
6: This isn't your typical run-of-the-mill zombie horror film. Great movie. I think this movie did so well.
8: It drops you straight off into absolute chaos and never really lets up. And Resident Evil managed to scare me, make me cackle, and caught me off guard. And those jump scares got me bad.
0: Lots of love there. And let's find out a bit more with Tom Richardson from BBC Newsbeat. Hey.
9: Hey, Ikra.
0: And so, Tom, I know you play the video game. So what's the movie like compared to the video game?
9: So the big obvious difference is that the movie doesn't contain any of the characters we used to see in the Resident Evil video game series. It doesn't follow a story from any of the video games, so it's a pretty new experience from that perspective for fans. There are a few Easter eggs in there and references fans will recognise. There's a reference to Umbrella Corporation, which is kind of the big evil company that's at the centre of everything that goes wrong in the Resident Evil universe. And Brian, the main character, kind of finds himself in a series of escalating situations. He's got to scramble to find resources and defend himself against the various creatures and obstacles that come at him.
0: Okay, you might be selling it to me, but what do what do the fans think?
9: So it's had an interesting journey, Resident Evil, the movie. There's been a section of the fan base that's had their knives out for it quite a long time, because a version of the script leaked online a while back, and that immediately got people's backs up because it didn't seem to bear any resemblance to the game. And then when the first trailer dropped, there was a wave of complaints about the movie because it didn't appear to be a true adaptation and there weren't any obvious references to things that people knew from the games. And then people accusing Zach Cregger and the studio of just slapping the Resident Evil name on the random horror movie, which is something he's pushed back against. He said he's a big fan of the games and he wrote the script because it was his dream to direct a Resident Evil movie. We should also say there were plenty of fans who were quite excited that a director with the track record of Zach Cregger, who had a lot of critical acclaim for his previous films, Weapons and Barbarians, was getting a chance to direct an adaptation, because there have been 7 live-action Resident Evil movies before this one, and they've all been poorly received, I think would be the polite way to say it.
0: And turning away from the fans now, what about the critics? They always have something to say. So what are they saying this time?
9: Yeah, the critics have been loving it. I think it's among the highest rated video game adaptations of all time. And there's been a lot of praise for the way that it manages to successfully do what Zach Cregger said he set out to do, and that's translate the feeling of playing a Resident Evil game into a film format. There's been a lot of praise for Austin Abrams, the main actor who plays this kind of slightly hapless character. A lot of people have suggested he's meant to represent a player of the game because he just sort of bumbles his way through the various things he comes up against. And there's been a lot of praise for the humour.
0: And I saw that you got the chance to speak to the director, right?
9: Yeah, so I spoke to him about the backlash and some of the criticisms he'd had from fans. And he said he'd been quite naive coming into it about the depth of feeling that there was among fans.
10: I wasn't expecting people to pick so many nits with, you know, the liberties I took with the setting or the year or not. I also am like, you know, if I had delivered a faithful retelling of one of the stories that the games does, I feel like those people would probably be the most upset with me for that, because I would have messed it up somehow inevitably. So all I can do is just tell the story that I think is going to be the very best story. And I hope that the people that are frustrated with that approach, A, forgive me, and B, give the movie a chance, because I think that hopefully they will feel seen when they watch the movie.
0: Okay, so the director wants video game fans to give the film a chance. Let's bring back our Resident Evil fans for more of their thoughts on all this.
3: I do think this is the best video game adaptation I've seen so far, but is that a high bar to cross? Absolutely not. It is a low bar. Every single video game adaptation that's come out in the past has always been a miss, unfortunately. It is a Resident Evil movie, but you don't need the context of the video game to understand what is going on. And I feel like the way it was handled was really tasteful.
4: Cracker does a solid job imbuing the dread and helplessness of player feels when they're playing the game. However, if you are going for a complete lore accuracy 101 on the Raccoon City incident, don't be surprised if you leave a little bit disappointed. But me personally, I don't find the changes that egregious.
5: It's been a long time since people have seen a video game adaptation of this quality. It's one that is really respectful to the art of video games, but not in a way that's like patronizing and plays down.
7: From my experience, the movie really replicated the gameplay and what it feels like to play it, which I think is a really interesting take on adapting a video game.
11: It's the highest rated video game adaptation ever, and I can see why.
0: So, Tom, those fans sound pretty happy with this, but is there a view that producers should try something new, as the director of Resident Evil did?
9: Yeah, we are seeing a lot of video game adaptations at the moment, and I don't know that anyone has totally landed on the formula for the best way to do it. I mean, based on the reaction to Resident Evil, maybe Zach Cregger has found a way into it. Depending on what it is you're adapting, the way that you come at it probably needs to change. You could probably pay too much attention to what fans think, perhaps, but then they will also be champions for you if you get them on side. So it's probably a difficult tightrope to walk for the studios, and I think they're still figuring it out.
0: Yeah. Tom, always great to chat to you. Thank you so much.
9: Cheers, Ikra. Nice one. Thanks. Take care.
0: And I'm throwing it open to you guys now. What did you think of the new Resident Evil? If you

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